0: Konin FM 104.1.
1: This place is out of control. It's a place where booties bomb. It's a place where people stomp. This spot is hot and it's a magic thing.

All those nigga ears tap me into a professionist. I wasn't sentimental with no sentiment. Every day running around the streets, we was leveling. We just running up. These young niggas coming up. Plus, we're entities to get this money up. We